it's Anna. Let's get you a trip to Vegas. Go to our iHeartRadio Music Festival, see BTS, Zara Larsson, and Benson Boone. Gonna do that in a few on Hits 106.1. Plus, getting you $1,000 bucks. 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

106.1. What up, it's Ann. Listen, never have I ever watched Dancing with the Stars. I usually just watch like clips online, you know, but I might have to watch this season. Did you see who's on? Taylor Hansen of Hansen, Julia Stiles, Amber Glenn, the Olympic figure skater, Guillermo

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Have you never seen our guy, Benson Boone? This girl's R. Larson. Snag this VIP trip to our iHeartRadio Music Festival in Vegas. 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Also going to be there. 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

I like to start off my show with good news. It's Kelsey J with It's 106.1, and Apple announced a new iPhone launch event, and wired headphones may be making a return. Do you remember when they used to just give you the headphones with your phone? 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

Rumor has it that Daisy Chainfield's music festival might already be in the works for year two. It's Kelsey J with It's 106.1. I mean, she raised $20,000 just to kind of fix the getting out of the parking situation.

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Wendy is the name that Travis Kelce and Taylor Swift went with for their dog. Rumor has it it's named after Travis Kelce's favorite Sandlot character, Wendy Peppercorn. It's 6.1.

0: That's exactly how I do my laundry. Like, we're on the same page. Other people are like, I had someone say that they wash it like two after every shirt. I'm like, what? Am I gross? Am I dirty?
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and Paula over at Climate Pledge Arena. It is Kelsey Day with Hits 106.1. Dare I say one of the best visual shows I've ever seen. Shout out to everyone who won tickets. Yeah, we tend to give away some pretty good stuff. Speaking of Tame Impala, rumor has it that they are set to headline Coachella this year alongside other amazing artists like Dua Lipa. BTS is also rumored. Still going to be a hard one to beat, though, after J Biebs.

I know we're just all so ready for it. A week from today, the season opener of our Seahawks. Let's go. Football season. Yes, sports.

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Okay, that sounded darker than I meant it, but your time is running out to win your way into the iHeartRadio Music Festival with Hits 106.1. 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

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Gonna hit so much different. Stevie Nicks and Olivia Rodrigo set to be featured in the movie with their duet version of Landslide.

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I mean, hey, it's a holiday weekend. It's Kelsey J with 601. 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

0: 7th. 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
1: So close to Friday. What's up, friends? It's Angelina back here on the new hit list. Hope you had a good hump day. It's time to kick it now, discover some new music. Yes, we're going to start it off with my guy Somber. My body isn't ready.

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0: and I'm living, so we turning up. 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

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It's the Jubal Show, and one of our listeners is keeping a dirty little secret from her brother-in-law. You'll hear what it is in your dirty little secret next. 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
2: Hello?
3: Yes.
2: Hey, you have a dirty little secret?
3: I do.
2: Sweet. What is it?
3: Okay, so a couple years ago, my brother-in-law used to live in here. Mm-hmm. So he used to live with us, and I hated him so much that, like, when he would go to work, because he would sleep in the living room, right? So he would only share just one restroom, which is, you know, we wouldn't go in there. So when he would go to work, I would sneak into the restroom and I would grab his charger, his phone charger, and I would put Clorox in it. I would put it, like, dip it in water.
4: What?
3: And then when he came home, he charged it and he connected it to his phone. And then as soon as he connected it, like, his phone shut off. So he was so worried. And he's like, what am I going to do? Like, my phone. And then I don't think it's the charger. He starts going crazy. But then his phone stopped working. And I'm like, oh, my God, what did I do? I didn't think it was going to do all that. So then he went the next day and got himself a new phone. And I'm like, I don't care. I hate him that much. I'm like, I don't care. But that's what he gets for being a jerk.
4: I didn't know you could break a phone by dipping the charger in Clorox.
3: Yeah. I really didn't think so either. But I'm like, oh, my God, he's going to connect it back to his phone. And then when he did it, I'm like, oh, God, what did I do? I didn't really think I was going to. But anyways, he deserved it.
4: That's so funny.
2: That's funny.
4: The creative levels of evil is so impressive.
2: Yeah. Well, thank you for
3: that's my dirty little secret.
2: Thank you for telling us your dirty little secret.
3: All right.
2: All right. Bye.
3: Bye.
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0: Give us 3 minutes and we'll give you everything you need to know for the day. 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Your home for Machingo. It's time for Nina's What's Trending.
4: Well, Walgreens is selling a new 3-in-1 device that is trending this morning that has everybody going, you want us to do what? With that, and let me tell you right now, I want to meet the person that invented this. I will tell you what it is in just a second. But first, on a serious note, the suspect accused of starting the Chelan Hills fire was arrested in Kent yesterday, according to the Douglas County Sheriff's Office. The suspect is said to be an 18-year-old that's being transported to the Chelan County Regional Justice Center right now, where authorities are expected to be booking him on charges or her on charges. They didn't say who it was. A first-degree arson, manslaughter, malicious mischief, and third-degree assault.
5: Wow. Dang.
4: And this is a big deal because the fire started back on July 4th, so they have been fighting this fire this entire time and trying to, you know, find who was behind it. It burned about 9,800 acres, more than 500 people were evacuated, and more than 100 structures were damaged or destroyed, and one person was even killed.
5: That's insane.
4: It is insane, and I just read this, and I'm like, you're 18 years old, what are you doing?
5: Yeah.
4: How did we get here?
0: Crazy.
4: You have to be so careful because those things spread so fast. And I mean, I know you're looking outside and you're like, oh, it's rainy, but we need this with all of the fires that are going on all over the place. We do need a little bit of wetness to help and clear this all out
5: for sure.
4: This is interesting. If you plan on sticking around for Labor Day weekend, you're like, what am I gonna do? Well, why don't you go downtown to an old 7-Eleven and check out an art gallery? Because they have just changed this. If this is not the most Seattle thing you have ever heard of, there is an old 7-Eleven at 3rd Avenue and Pine Street, and they've decided to turn it into the Inconvenience Store, which is an interactive art exhibit packed with handmade versions of products that you would normally see there. So there's like these little Cheeto and Lay's bags that are turned into purses, beeswax, egg candles, tangled USB cords, all different types of things that they've turned into
5: products.
4: To art.
5: Oh, okay.
4: Essentially. So if you're into it, more than 70 local artists help create the exhibit. And so actually, I lied. You can't see it this weekend. It opens on September 19th.
5: Oh, okay.
4: You can walk by it now.
5: That's
4: and you can
5: cool,
4: start
5: though.
4: To be like, look at this Inconvenience
0: yeah, that's
4: Store.
0: Cool.
5: I like that idea.
4: I did think of you when I read this story, Jubal, because I was like, oh, you know what? I feel like you'd be into that.
0: Yeah, that's pretty cool.
5: Yeah.
0: I think it'd be fun.
4: Yeah. And lastly, Walgreens. What? Walgreens is selling a new 3-in-1 device. So basically, it cleans the front and the back of the downstairs.
5: Okay. Uh-huh.
4: Of your body, hygiene.
5: Where are you going with this?
4: Not your house. Your body is your temple. It cleans the front and the back. And then it's a water bottle.
5: What?
4: Poor K, what?
5: What?
0: Why and how?
5: Who thought I need this when I'm doing these two things?
4: Please, may I talk to the person that invented this?
0: Couldn't you use any water bottle for that anyway?
5: Right.
0: Like, why do you need a special... Like, if you just have a water bottle and you want to clean the front and back and it's got water in it, you could use any water bottle to do that. I don't think you need a specialized one.
4: Technically, you can, but the way that it's described, it's like the official terms for cleaning the front and the back. And so that makes me feel like there's like a tube,
5: nozzle.
4: Like a tube or a nozzle or something that makes it easier to get in there.
5: Yeah.
4: Then,
5: get in there.
4: And then you're supposed to carry it around with you. And like, that's your water bottle for the day.
5: And drink out of it.
4: Why?
5: Like, I used this earlier to wash my front and back. And now I'm walking around my office drinking out of it.
4: And somebody's like, okay, great. Now I'll just get rid of my hydro flask because I've got my 3-in-1.
5: I don't like it. Are you Googling it, Jewel?
0: Yeah, I'm trying to look it up. Where was selling this again?
4: Walgreens.
0: Okay.
4: Yeah, 3-in-1. So definitely has a lot of people talking. They're like, there's a Swiss Army knife, and then there's this.
0: It seems like there's quite a few places you can get these.
5: Really?
4: That also is a
0: bidet
4: water
0: bottles.
4: What?
0: Yeah.
5: It's a big thing, I guess.
0: Apparently. I don't... Huh.
5: Your face, you look disturbed.
0: Yeah.
4: Because it's very interesting. I get it if you're going camping, but a water bottle, I still don't want to drink out of the same...
0: Yeah, no.
4: You know, it just doesn't feel right.
5: It's not like water bottles are so scarce that you just can't have a water bottle and also have that right. feminine hygiene product? Why do you have to combine the two?
4: Yeah. Great question. Great question. And I think a lot of us are asking that after hearing this story.
0: Yeah. Weird. I'm looking at the Walgreens version right now. Weird.
5: Right?
0: Like, but it's not like a good water bottle. It's like a nice Nalgene water bottle. It's like one of those sacks, you know?
4: Yeah.
5: Like, somebody thought that this was a great idea.
0: Yeah.
4: And they're marketing it as a 3-in-1 because we're all multitaskers.
0: I guess.
5: And the fact that it's at so many stores tells me that it's selling.
0: Yeah.
4: Yeah.
5: You know what I mean?
0: Maybe people will like it because it's, you know, environmentally friendly, because it's less waste or whatever. As far as I'm concerned, trees and whatever can die before I drink out of something that I use to clean my back door and front door.
4: I'm glad you have boundaries. And that is what's trending.
0: All right, To Catch a Cheater is coming up right after this. It's the Jubal Show.

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2: Brian is on the phone today for To Catch a Cheater, and he and his girlfriend Amanda have been together 5 years, but now Brian suspects that she might be messing around. So in a few minutes, we're going to call her and see if we can catch her. But first, Brian, what's going on, man? Why do you think Amanda's cheating on you?
3: Amanda's always been one of those kind of free spirit type of people, if you know what I mean. Since we first started dating, she kind of wander off into oblivion sometimes, and then I'll find her later with some new friend that she made along the way.
4: Oh.
3: Like, I know.

kind of gets flighty sometimes. Sometimes she talked into things that she wouldn't normally do. For example, she wandered off to the party that we were both at, and I found her out back with some guy that was getting all nice and cozy with her and obviously hitting on her hard. I told Amanda later that he was being too friendly

0: Like, Amanda picked her phone up, texted back real quick, but then she immediately tucked it on the other side of where she was sitting. But not quick enough. I caught out of the corner of my eye some dude named Mike asking when he could see her again.
1: Have you asked her about this?
0: Yeah, I did. I didn't see if she responded, but I did ask her who Mike was. And she shrugged it off and said it was a work buddy. I could tell she was lying. Again, I know her. She's a horrible liar. But me being the guy I am, I just let it go. I need to know if Amanda is actually running around on me, or at least find out what's going on in her head. Her friends don't tell me anything. Like, they're covering for her or something. I want the truth.
2: Okay.
3: So this is all new behavior. She never would disappear for hours at a time before. I mean, the text message is definitely a flag. But
0: she's a free spirit, but this got to the point where, like, it's normal for her to at least at some point contact me and let me know she's okay.
1: Yeah.
2: Okay, yeah, that is kind of strange. How long can I see you again? Is that what the text said?
0: Yes. Something to that effect from Mike.
2: I mean, that's a little bad. Interesting.
3: Yeah. Really incriminating.
1: It was a work buddy. Be like, tomorrow, buddy.
2: Yeah, tomorrow at work.
1: Yeah.
0: Every day. I'm sorry. This is not funny.
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2: Right in the middle of To Catch a Cheater, if you're just joining us, Brian is on the phone. And Brian suspects that his girlfriend Amanda will call her in 5 years from the grocery store.
5: Might be cheating. So
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2: Brian, why don't you catch everybody up on your situation?
0: So Amanda, she can be kind of flighty and whatnot, but something's weird. We were watching one of our favorite shows together, and I could tell that she was hiding texts from me that she was making with some guy named Mike. She said he's a coworker, but I just don't believe her. Mm-hmm. And I love her, and I just want to know what's going on.
2: Are you ready for us to call her?
0: Yeah, okay, sure.
2: Okay, here we go.

0: Hello.
1: Hi, this is Corbel calling from. I was looking for a rewards card member named Amanda.
0: Yeah, that's me.
1: Amanda, please don't hang up. This is not a marketing phone call. I'm actually calling to say congratulations. You're this month's big winner.
0: Wow. That's great.
1: Congratulations. So you've just won 36 long stem red roses, a box of chocolate or other kind of candy, and a card to be delivered to anybody that you want within the 50 United States of these Americas.
0: Wow. Oh, thank you. That's great. Okay. Well, like, what do you need from me?
1: Well, it's pretty simple. I can take down the information over the phone in just a few minutes.
0: Okay, cool. Yeah, I can give you the information. So you can send flowers?
1: Yes, it's 36 long stem red roses.
0: I actually want to send this to a guy, but
1: okay.
0: I don't really want to send flowers. Is there anything else that I could send?
1: Oh, yes. You can. This does happen from time to time. We do have gift cards at the store, so you can choose a gift card. It won't be worth as much as the flowers, but we can do a $100 gift card.
0: Yeah. Do you have like a or a hardware store?
1: Yes, we do. We've got cards. So that's great. Okay. The $100 and it'll still include candy and a card to go along with it if you would like that.
0: Yeah.
1: Okay,
0: that
1: great.
0: Would be great.
1: Cool. So, who would you like to send them to? What's the first and last name?
0: First name is Mike.
1: Okay, Mike. Would you like to write anything to go along with it in the card?
0: Yes. Here's to building a new relationship.
1: Oh, that's cute.
2: Wait, what do you mean new relationship? What is this about, Amanda?
0: What?
1: Amanda, that's your boyfriend, Brian, of 5 years.
3: Mm-hmm. Yeah.
1: This is actually the Jubal Show. It's a radio show. My name's Jubal.
3: I'm Nina.
4: Hi, and I'm Victoria.
1: And we do a segment where if you think your significant other is cheating, you can try to catch them. And that's Brian, your boyfriend, on the phone.
2: I started getting excited because I was thinking about the cabinets that we talked about putting in the house. And then all of a sudden, who's Mike?
0: I'm on the radio right now. Like, what?

0: It's almost time for your dirty little secret, and one of our listeners is on the phone to tell a dirty little secret about something that his wife of 18 years has no idea that he did to her brother or for her brother.
1: What?
0: Something like that. You'll hear it in your dirty little secret next. It's a

0: You know what's weird about your quizzes, Katie, is that all the work is right and just the answers are wrong. I know that having a boyfriend may seem like the most important thing in the world right now, but you don't have to dumb yourself down to get guys to like you.
1: Almost time for America's favorite trivia game, You versus Victoria. Your chance to take on Victoria Ramirez in a game of trivia for Jonas Brothers tickets. So call us up if you want to play. 888-343-1061. 888-343-1061. You can also DM us at The Jubal Show or go to thejubalshow.com if you think you have what it takes to play Victoria.
2: Yeah. I realize I went to Starbucks right now to get a coffee. I didn't get a coffee. I forgot my coffee and got tea. But I need to eat something because I need to take Zicam.
3: Oh, okay.
2: I took like three of them yesterday. Almost wanted to throw up.
4: I have no idea what you just said. It sounded like French to me.
3: I followed, but I'm glad we all know that now.
1: Yeah. I guess there's a lot going on. Victoria's head right now, obviously.
3: I was really worried.
2: It really popped into my head. So I want to share.
1: All right, we'll play You vs. Victoria right after this. It's The Jubal Show.

0: alone.
1: What, am I some sort of a mentally challenged airhead?
2: No, not even. I didn't say that. I was like, why am I even listening to you to begin with?
1: You're a virgin who can't drive.
3: It's time for America's favorite trivia game, You versus Victoria. Your chance to take on Victoria Ramirez in a game of trivia for Jonas Brothers tickets. And let's meet today's contestant for You versus Victoria, Mackenzie. What's up, Mackenzie?
4: Hi there.
3: How are you?
4: I'm doing good. How are y'all?
3: Good. Thank you for asking.
5: Could be better. I just realized I never got my headphones, so I still have the airplane headphones.
3: Victoria's kind of a mess today, but I guess what's new?
6: Today.
4: That's okay, me too.
5: Oh, thanks, Mackenzie.
3: All right, here we go. We're going to send Victoria out of the studio, and while she's leaving, the game is played like this. You have 30 seconds to answer as many questions as possible. If you don't know one, just say pass, and Victoria has to beat you outright to win. Okay?
4: Okay. Excuse me.
3: All right, here we go. Sounds good. Mackenzie, your time starts now.
6: Which famous magician died on Halloween in 1926?
4: Pass.
6: What famous landmark sits atop Mount Lee in Los Angeles?
4: The Hollywood sign.
6: What is the only bird that can fly backwards?
4: Pass.
6: Which sea separates Europe and Africa?
4: The Atlantic.
3: All right, got that in. We'll bring Victoria back into the studio. And Lee! While she's getting settled and putting on her headphones, Mackenzie, what do you do for work?
4: I'm a case manager for anti-human trafficking.
3: Whoa, oh, amazing. That's an important job.
4: Yes, yeah. Definitely. We help individuals who are survivors of sex and labor trafficking,
7: amazing.
4: Domestic violence, and sexual assault.
3: Wow.
6: Wow.
7: Thank you for your work.
3: Seriously, that is an important job, and thank you for doing it.
5: Only heard the second part of that, but
3: yeah,
5: sounded pretty important.
6: Also, it is an important job.
3: It is. Way more important than what we're doing here. So whenever I talk to someone and they tell me their job and their job's like that, I'm like, what? Why? What am I doing with my life? Why did I get into this?
7: We're entertaining people like that.
4: Your show helps me clear my mind after work. And work.
3: I know. That's what people always say to me because I'm constantly complaining about this job. And then they're like, but you bring happiness and joy. And I'm like, yeah, but I'm doing nothing really, actually. Like, Mackenzie, you're actually tangible.
4: You're making me laugh on a hard day.
7: It matters, Jubal.
3: I suppose that has value.
7: It matters.
3: But there's tangible things that you're doing. You know what I mean? That you can actually see how you're helping.
7: But she might not be able to do those things as well if she doesn't have the release of enjoying our show.
3: There's many funny people out there, though.
4: 100%.
3: There's a ton of funny people out there. There's a ton of choices.
7: Well, we're glad you're here.
3: If I wasn't here, somebody else would be doing it. You know, anyway. But anyway, it's important work that you do. And this, not so important. Yeah. But anyway, here we go.
5: I tell my parents otherwise. We can just stay on that.
6: I think there's some days we're more important than others.
3: As many questions as possible. If you don't know when, just say pass. And you have to be Mackenzie outright to win. And Mackenzie, you can tell Victoria when to go.
4: Go.
6: Which famous magician died on Halloween in 1926?
5: Oh, what's his name? What's his name? It's the guy that everyone talks about. Houdini.
6: What famous landmark sits atop Mount Lee in Los Angeles?
5: You know, I hate these landmark questions. Oh my God, wait. Hollywood sign?
6: What is the only bird that can fly backwards?
5: I'm like a bird. I'm sorry. A pigeon.
6: Which sea separates Europe and Africa?
5: Oh, no. No. I don't want that one.
6: But we're here now.
5: I don't want that. No.
7: Just leave it alone.
5: Is it... Wait. No, I don't want to get this wrong.
6: Just say it.
5: The Indian Ocean?
7: You're an idiot!
5: No!
3: Let's send it over to the scoreboard. And see how you guys did with our scoreboard producer free.
5: No.
7: Mackenzie had one, and Victoria had two.
5: Oh!
3: Whoa!
5: I like it right.
3: Victoria actually got a victory there, but Mackenzie, you still get Jonas Brothers tickets just for playing.
4: Awesome. Yeah. Thank you, guys.
3: Thank you very much. Let's get the answers now with Nina.
6: Harry Houdini is the famous magician that died on Halloween in 1926.
3: That's crazy that he died on Halloween.
6: Isn't it?
5: You know what's crazier is he's the only magician that I've ever heard of. Poor guys.
7: David Copperfield?
5: Who?
6: David Copperfield, he's the current one, right?
3: Well, David Copperfield, he's a big one.
7: He's also a sexual predator.
3: Also, he's a predator.
5: We don't even know about him.
7: But he was super famous.
3: Big famous. Also another guy with an island.
5: Well,
6: really?
3: Yeah.
6: Oh, I don't know any of this.
3: Not a lot of people know that about David Copperfield. So if you're going to Vegas to go to a David Copperfield show, my advice, don't. Don't buy a ticket to see that pervert. Somehow he got away with the, like all the stuff, and it
5: what?
3: Really got under the radar. Yeah.
5: He's still just like performing?
3: He's a magician. He's like, watch me make these charges disappear. Anyway.
6: I'm gonna have to look that up.
3: Yeah.
6: The famous landmark that sits atop Mount Lee is the Hollywood sign. Hummingbirds can fly backwards, and the Mediterranean Sea is the sea that separates Europe and Africa.
5: Yeah. Yeah, I forgot that one.
7: You knew it, though.
6: Yeah, you knew it, right?
5: Yeah.
3: And Mackenzie, thank you very much for playing.
4: Thank you.
3: Yeah, have a good one. We play You versus Victoria the same time every single weekday morning. Remember, if you want to play, just DM us at The Jubal Show or go to thejubalshow.com. 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
7: Do it.
5: Yeah, like I have to do every day with these. I told everyone in my family this weekend, by the way, that I am educating the kids of tomorrow.
6: Yeah.
5: And half of them said they were really nervous.
7: Yeah, that's scary. That's terrifying for our future.
6: You're reminding them to go to school.
5: I'm keeping them in school, if anything.
6: Yeah, there you go.
5: You're welcome, parents. I'm keeping your kids in school.
3: Right. And you went to public school, yeah?
5: Yeah.
3: Yeah, but see, if there's any more evidence that you need that the public school system is failing.
6: Hey, I went to public school.
7: You versus Victoria, is it?
5: Yeah. I will say, till I was in sixth grade, I did this program called the Dual Language Program, and it's meant for kids to come out of it knowing both languages. Mm-hmm. Or if you're like me, you just basically skip a year in each subject. Whenever we're doing Spanish, I just like retained none of that information. So like 1 year math was in English, the next year's in Spanish, then English and Spanish. The Spanish years, that's really out the door.
7: Sounds like a book.
5: Spanish years. Spanish out the door. Did not work very well.
3: All right, your phone break happens every single hour on the 20s. Your next one is right after this, and then right after that is Nina's What's Trending. It's the Jubal Show. I could be the

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2: Hello?
3: It's a great day of wireless. I was looking for Marco Brown, a customer of ours.
2: Yeah, this is he.
3: Hey, Marco. How you doing? My name is Pete Eakins, and I'm calling from customer service here for wireless. Know that you've had a few issues, put in a few phone calls, sent in a few customer service emails, so I'm just checking back with you.
2: Yeah, I'm ultimately at my wit's end. I am so pissed at this company.
3: Oh,
2: I have been with y'all for so many years.
3: Oh, gosh. Okay.
2: I'm so confused as to why you're laughing.
3: Oh, sorry about that. I just
2: have $180 bill.
3: Yeah, something in my head there.
2: I've sent emails. Mm-hmm. I don't know literally how to get this $180 bill.
3: Polo!
2: I've called so many times. What?
3: I'm sorry. Just couldn't help it. I just noticed that. You probably get it all the time. Polo!
2: What is Polo?
3: I can't
2: Polo?
3: Help it. Well, your name is Marco.
2: That is absolutely ridiculous. Are you kidding? Are you actually saying that you are saying a joke of Marco Polo?
3: Polo, I'm over here.
2: Why are you screaming Polo? I'm literally trying to get this bill off my phone. Are you serious?
3: I'm just trying to lighten the mood there a little bit, because I'm sure you're probably upset about the cell phone bill, but I just noticed the name and it just hit me right there. I was like, I haven't played that game since I was just a little guy in a pool, you know? That's fun.
2: Beside myself, so infuriated. I have every right to go and change cell phone carriers. You're absolutely joking right now.
3: I'm sorry, but I didn't.
2: Unbelievable. Just trying to get this bill off my phone, and you keep making these stupid jokes.
3: Okay, I'm so sorry. You know what? I should probably get you to a manager. If you could not tell my
2: f***ing ridiculous.
3: All right. Please hold on. I'll send you over to a manager real quick. Wireless, this is Simon. How can I help you?
2: Yeah, Simon, I'm literally at my f***ing wit's end. Your last customer service representative just was a jerk and kept making jokes about my customer service issue. I just want this issue resolved.
3: Simon says, tell me your issue.
2: Oh, my God.
3: I couldn't help it. Marco, it's me again. Polo!
2: Are you joking? No, put me through to somebody else. This is unbelievable. I can't believe I'm literally still talking to you.
3: It was me the whole time. I was doing a thing.
2: To talk to your representative, I will literally
3: write a letter. I did a Simon Says joke.
2: To get you fired. I cannot believe that this is so unprofessional. I'm literally going to come and kick your ass, is what I'm going to do. This is absolutely ridiculous.
3: Marco, this is actually Jubal from the Jubal Show doing a phone prank on you, and your girlfriend set you up.
2: Oh,
3: it's a joke. She said that you've been having problems with your cell phone bill, and she wanted to mess with you.
2: I'm literally going to kill her. I'm going to kill her. I swear to God, if I literally heard you say Marco Polo one more time, my head was going to f***ing explode.
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3: 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It's time for Nina's What's Trending.
4: The hype around Grand Theft Auto 6 is big, but it's already causing problems in relationships, and it hasn't even dropped yet. I'll tell you how coming up in just a second, but first, we need to check on the people of San Francisco.
5: Uh-oh.
4: There is a mansion shortage in San Francisco.
5: Oh my gosh.
3: Oh no.
4: I don't know. What we're going to do. Well, in San Francisco, it is the epicenter of the artificial intelligence boom, and the competition is pretty steep. So you've got all of these startups, and they're getting ready to go public, so people have an excess of cash. Some people are getting turned away with $25 million in cash they're offering for a deal because they're getting outbid. Wow. 25%.
6: That is insane.
7: That's nuts.
4: That's so crazy.
5: Like, I don't even know. My head can't even wrap around that. Like, if you get a job offer there, like, how do you do the math to what you need to make to compensate for just living there?
4: Dude, and if you're a gold digger, like, why are you not spending all of your time in San Francisco?
3: For real.
4: Like, that is where you need to be.
3: I mean, yeah. 100%.
4: Yeah, thank you. It just feels right.
3: I would be a realtor. In San Francisco.
5: Yeah.
6: Yes.
4: Yeah.
3: For in those places. And then eventually I would not be a realtor. I would be living in one of those houses and doing whatever they asked me to do.
5: Or living on an island somewhere.
4: In that story, it goes on to talk about how a realtor was telling a story about how they actually went looking at houses with their client all night long.
6: Whoa.
4: Because they were trying to view them before anybody else could.
3: Wow.
4: So that they, when they put the offer on it, they would be able to get it instead of have to compete with everybody else who's got an excess of millions of dollars to throw around. Isn't that wild?
5: There's a lot. Logjam of people waiting to do that who have that much money.
6: Wow. Mm-hmm. Well, I will say a lot of those doors are unlocked anyways. My stepmom used to do that. She used to like a lot of those doors.
3: In those rich neighborhoods? Yeah, I think they forget to lock their doors.
6: Sometimes. Yeah, and they just like, so you can just like walk in. Wait, what?
4: Yeah, what?
6: I think he said too completely.
4: I don't think you guys are talking about the same thing, but that's cool.
6: Yeah, same thing though. Same thing. But you can just go in and just like vibe and like look around.
5: Vibe? You're vibing in some random house?
6: Well, yeah, so you can see like, this is what I want in my house. Or if you're Jubal, what do my friends have that I can?
3: Yeah.
4: Just go jiggle the door, see what's going on in there. Speaking of millions, there's a 12-year-old who's looking at some serious cash. The Detroit Tigers have reportedly reached a pre-agreement with 12-year-old Dominican prospect Kevin Sosa for a future $4 million signing bonus.
5: Whoa. 12 years old?
4: So if baseball is your dream and you're 12 and you're telling everybody you're going to be a baseball player when you grow up, you stick with it because something like this could be happening to you any moment.
5: No, you're 12 years old. You're too late.
3: I mean, he must be amazing.
4: He is. Right. He is. Apparently at this point, his skill level is so high, he can handle fastballs in the 91 to 93 miles per hour range.
6: So
3: fast, yeah.
4: So it's an informal verbal agreement. He can't actually sign anything until he turns 16.
5: Right.
4: So right now, this is just kind of like a, we spit and handshake and just let's try to keep everybody's word. But
5: buy the parents some cars and do the old, wine and dine to the parents is what they're going to do.
4: It's pretty crazy. My friend, actually, a good friend of mine, he is a baseball agent. And so part of his job, though, is to scout at high schools. Mm-hmm. And so it's like you're taking out freshmen in high school. And when we're watching baseball, you're thinking of something completely different. But this has started. I mean, they've got a whole field system that's just like you're raised that way.
6: I mean, if you think about it, he does that good now. The amount he'll grow just until he turns 16 will be insane.
5: Yeah.
4: I
5: mean, the crazy part is he's hitting balls that are 90 miles per hour or whatever. Mm-hmm. I went into a batting cage once thinking I'm gonna go in there and hit the fastball. The fastball was I think 55 miles per hour and I could not hit it.
3: Yeah,
5: I was so just humbled. I was like, oh, I just really had a really skewed vision of my abilities.
4: Yeah. You can stick to video games.
5: Yeah,
4: producer,
5: it's
4: freeze.
5: Very different.
4: But if you're in a relationship and you're excited about Grand Theft Auto 6, it's causing problems.
6: What's the big hype around Grand Theft Auto?
4: Well,
6: like, why is it
3: dope?
4: Well, we found out,
3: and it's been a long time since they made a new one.
5: Yeah,
4: 13 years.
6: Yeah. Whoa!
4: We found out that producer Freeze and Jubal are very excited about this and watched the 30-minute trailer that's on Netflix.
6: 30 minutes.
3: It's dope. You should check it out, Victoria.
5: It's like a mini movie.
6: Yeah.
5: Well, it's a show.
6: But
5: it was literally a show.
3: Like a little show. Yeah.
6: Why can't you just play the last one? Like, why is it so important that you need a new one?
3: Because the world, everything changes.
5: Yeah.
3: It's all new. It's all new. It's all new things.
5: New levels, new devils, man.
3: Yeah.
6: Oh.
3: Yeah. New city, new levels.
6: Okay.
3: New things to do, new people.
5: New drug deals to make.
6: Mm-hmm. New people.
4: Well, it's interesting that you bring up new devils because that's part of the problem. People are now asking if it's considered cheating if the character you're playing in a video game is carrying on a relationship with another game character. Because in the game, if you saw it, like the two of you did, that there's Jason and Lucia, who I guess are the protagonists of this video game, and they have a relationship that develops through the game.
3: Yep.
4: And so you nurture it as the player. Mm-hmm. And so people that are in relationships, especially like, you know, where they're like, I'm not letting my person text message and nurture a relationship with this person that's playing the other person in the game. And now it's causing problems. One guy's like, I will not play to respect my girlfriend, but understand I am 1,000% interested in wanting to play this game.
3: You're not gonna play because your girlfriend doesn't want you to play a video game where you're a fictional video game character who happens to have a girlfriend in the story. I would say That girlfriend needs to work on her jealousy issues. Yeah. Okay. Holy crap.
4: While I understand that sounds ridiculous, it also does beg of Blake to a point, though. People are creating relationships inside of these video games, and it becomes really easy to hide it because you're like, why are you being crazy? It's just a video game, you know?
5: It's already been an issue in relationships where women get upset because their man is spending too much time on a video game.
4: But then
5: you add the fact that there's a woman on the
3: Now you're driving around with another video game woman. How dare you?
6: Is it someone playing the character with you?
4: Yeah.
6: Oh.
4: Yeah.
3: Are they?
4: According to this, online, if you play it live, maybe.
5: Yeah, there's an online feature.
4: Okay. According to this. But the creators of the game are saying, okay, now, you don't have to choose that storyline. Oh. That's your choice.
6: Yeah, that's funny, so you
4: can still play the game and not nurture the relationship.
3: I didn't realize that there was another person on the other end of the
6: screen.
3: Female character.
5: I don't play the live versions. I just play the storyline.
3: Yeah.
5: So the storyline is all
3: That's different because, yeah, I could programmed. See you developing an actual relationship with somebody on the other
4: That's
3: end.
4: That's right.
3: Know? Unless it's like a bro of yours. Yeah, you know who it is.
4: I don't know, but see, the conversation is still going even in here. But
3: that's kind of cool though, because in the game you'll have like a girlfriend, and then you can still go like hook up with people because you know in GTA you can do that. So
6: wait, what?
3: You could be going to do a mission on the side, and you could cheat on her in the game.
4: But see, do you see why now a girlfriend would be like, I don't want you to play that game because in your mind now you think you can do this.
3: Only in GTA can I do it.
6: He goes to do it in the real world, fails.
3: And it's not even really cheating because I robbed her after and got my money back.
5: Right. I did it for us, baby.
3: Yeah.
4: Stay safe out there. That is what's trending.
3: All right, your first date follow-up is coming up right after this. It's the Jubal Show.

0: This just in on the Jubal Show. Police in Australia discovered meth hidden inside a driver's McMuffin.
1: Whoa, what?
0: I don't know why that's making headlines. I hide things in my McMuffin all the time.
1: Wow.
0: Oh, wait, they're talking about the McDonald's breakfast item. Yeah, that's weird.
1: What?
0: See how easy it is to create fake news? That's why every single week at this time, we bring you the cleverly named segment, Real News or Fake News, where I give you a news story that's gone viral, and you have to tell me if it's a fake news story or a real one, and we'll do it next. 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
2: And the ones about you hiding things in your McMuffin.
0: Yeah, right after this. 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

0: This just in on the Jubal Show. Kelly Clarkson has ended her daytime talk show. Just what the world needs. Another unemployed American Idol winner.
1: Oh, anyway. I like about
2: that. I do too.
0: It's Real News or Fake News, a segment where I give you a news story from the week that's gone viral, and you have to tell me if it's a real news story or a fake one that people actually believed. Here's your first headline for Real News or Fake News. Get ready, the calendar is changing next year.
1: Whoa.
0: Get ready, the calendar is changing next year.
1: How?
0: Here's the story. While people were paying attention to other things like flock cameras and lake names, a bill was just rushed through House and Senate, and it's sitting on Donald Trump's desk to be signed. The bill, if signed by the president, will go into effect January 1st, and next year, the traditional 12-month calendar is being replaced with a new 5-month system.
1: What?
0: Under the new system, the year will be divided evenly into 5 months, each lasting 73 days. Officials say the 5-month calendar will make scheduling easier and eliminate confusion. The president has not signed the bill yet, but has commented that Americans should have their own calendar, and it will be the best calendar and a calendar that Americans will use for centuries to come because it will be the best calendar, beautiful calendar. That's an official quote. Is that a real news story or a fake news story, Nina?
3: That part of it sounded real. I'm going to go with fake, though. There's no way a 73-day month.
0: Victoria, real news story or a fake news story? Get ready. The calendar is changing next year.
1: I have to say fake. Does that mean we're only going to get 5 paychecks? Like, I'm at 12 right now.
3: That's a good point.
0: Producer Freeze, real or fake? The calendar is changing next year.
4: I'm going to say it's real that the bill is there, but it's not going to get passed.
1: Yeah, you got to pick one or the other.
4: It's real.
0: You're saying it's real. Okay. Yeah. It is a fake news story.
1: Okay. Yes.
0: It did happen because there was a social media post that went viral where somebody said it's kind of dumb that months are all different lengths. 365 should just be divided into 5 equal months of 73 days each.
1: What?
0: And that video was shared enough that it eventually made it to a fake news website that got a hold of it and created a fake news story about how the government's about to change all the months of the year, including fake AI video footage, and hundreds of thousands of Americans believed it. And we're freaking out thinking that the calendar was going to change.
4: And the Trump quote sounded verbatim like something he would say.
0: Yeah.
3: America's
0: the best calendar and the calendar that Americans will use for centuries to come because it's the best calendar. Beautiful calendar.
4: Go USA.
0: So that was a fake news story if you saw that and believed it. Here's your next headline for Real News or Fake News, the segment where I give you a news story from the week that's gone viral, and you have to tell me if it's a real news story or a fake one that people actually believed. The U.S. government somehow got every country in Africa wrong. The U.S. government somehow got every country in Africa wrong. Here's the news story.
3: Victoria, is that you?
0: The U.S. government had a pretty embarrassing moment at a major international conference after officials presented a map of Africa where every single country was labeled incorrectly.
1: What?
0: Not a couple countries, every single country in Africa.
3: Like a joke?
0: This happened during the AIDS 2026 conference in Rio de Janeiro, where the U.S. State Department presentation was explaining America's new health agreements with African nations, is especially awkward time to reveal that apparently we don't have any idea where any of those nations are. Nigeria somehow ended up in the Sahara Desert. Mozambique got moved to the Horn of Africa, and Ivory Coast was relocated to the opposite side of the continent.
3: Oh, no.
0: So imagine inviting somebody to an important meeting about your relationship with them and opening with, before we begin, we'd just like to establish that we have absolutely no idea where you are.
3: No.
0: People at the conference immediately noticed the map, took screenshots, and started sharing it online. And it gets worse. Somehow, Reuters examined an image that found an AI watermark indicating the map had been used, generated using OpenAI tools. The State Department admitted the mistake, saying a staff member had hastily changed the presentation shortly before the event, which means at some point the government employee apparently looked at a map where the entire continent had been scrambled like a geography-themed slot machine and thought, yep, looks good. Let's go with it.
4: Everything's clear.
0: Is that a real news story or a fake news story, Nina?
3: I really want this to be fake because it's so terrible on every level, but unfortunately,
0: so
3: I'm going to go with real.
0: It's so awkward. Can you imagine people sitting there just like, that's not where any of these places are.
1: Yes.
0: Victoria, is that a real news story or a fake news story? The U.S. government somehow got every country in Africa wrong.
1: That's so real. That's so real.
0: Producer Freeze, is that a real news story or a fake news story?
4: I hate that it's real.
0: It is 100% real.
4: No!
0: Yes, it is.
1: Yikes. That's really bad.
0: Maybe instead of worrying about changing our lake names here in the country, we could just like learn geography of other places so that we don't look like that.
4: Messing with maps, man. Just look at the map and use it.
1: How embarrassing.
0: Why create an AI map anyway? Right. Just go grab a picture of a map. Right. Like one that's already been done.
1: Right. You said, why work harder when we can work smarter?
4: Not smarter.
0: Here's your next headline for Real News or Fake News, the segment where I give you a news story from the week that's gone viral, and you have to tell me if it's a real news story or a fake one that people actually believed. Fart corners are coming to classrooms across America.
1: Ew.
0: Fart corners are coming to classrooms across America.
3: This is what we need.
0: A teacher's unusual solution for students passing gas in the class went so viral this week that apparently schools across the country are now starting to adopt the idea. It all started with an elementary school teacher in Atlanta who created what she calls the gas station in the back of the classroom.
4: Brilliant.
0: Basically, if a kid has to fart, they don't raise their hand or leave the classroom. They simply walk over to the designated area, fart in the corner, spray some Febreze, and then return to their seat. The teacher says it keeps them from interrupting class every time somebody has to pass gas. And surprisingly, she says students have gotten so used to it that nobody even makes fun of the kid walking to the fart corner anymore.
4: This is part of the routine.
0: Yep. The idea exploded with millions of views online, and now teachers all over the country are adopting the fart corner
3: as well.
0: So if your kid comes home from school and is like, hey, we got an art corner, a reading corner, and now a fart corner, Mom.
1: Hey.
0: Probably actually is a real thing.
4: At open house, they get to use it.
0: Yeah. Oh, that's cool.
4: Mom, come use the fart corner.
0: Is that a real news story or a fake news story?
3: It has to be fake, right?
0: Victoria, fart corners are coming to classrooms all across America. Real or fake?
1: That's fake, right? I think it's fake.
0: Fake, okay.
1: Yeah.
0: Producer Freeze, fart corners are coming to classrooms all throughout the country.
4: I'm going to say it's fake.
0: It is 100% real. It was a real thing.
1: Wow.
3: You're going to let the kids walk in front of
0: everybody? Genius idea. Good job with that teacher.
4: Genius idea. Give that teacher a raise.
0: Yes. Your phone break happens every single hour on the 20s. Your next one is right after this. Then right after that is Nina's What's Trending. It's the Jubal Show. It's

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2: Hello?
3: Yes, hi, my name is Ted Thibodeau. I'm calling from Auto Works, and I was looking for Mike in regards to his Ford F-350 that is in here in the shop.
2: Yeah, this is Mike.
3: Hey, Mike, how you doing today?
2: Fine. What was your name again?
3: Ted.
2: Ted. Okay, Ted. Yes.
3: Yes, how are you? I'm calling in regards to your truck that was being lifted here at the shop.
2: Yeah, no, that's great. Is it ready? It was supposed to be ready like 2 days ago.
3: Yes, it was supposed to be ready 2 days ago. I'm so sorry about the tardiness on that. And so that's why I figured I'd call you today, since I know we're a little bit late on delivery of that truck for you. And I just want to let you know that, how do I say this? So every once in a while we get a vehicle in here that something ends up happening, and it's got to be dead gone.
2: It's got to be what?
3: Dead gone. That's what I use for when something gets damaged. So I'm so sorry to inform
2: damaged.
3: You.
2: Damaged?
3: Yes, your truck is dead gone. I'm so sorry about that.
2: Dead gone? Like, yes, like dead and gone.
3: Yes, it is dead and gone, and I'm so sorry about this. And
2: No, that's not right. First of all, you don't kill a truck. What happened to my truck?
3: Well, it's more of a question of what didn't happen to your truck, but I am a short man.
2: You're a short man?
3: Yes, I'm not that tall.
2: Anything.
3: It's just that I'm about 5'4", not 5. I mean, I think advertising.
2: I don't care. You know what? 10 foot tall.
3: I've never even thought about that. What is the advertising in this country for a man?
2: I am.
3: My grandma used to say I was ankle low to a centipede's toe, and just that small. So I'm a small, slight little man. So anyway,
2: what does that have to do with anything?
3: It has to do with when your truck was finished being lifted. It was very big, by the way. It's a big truck.
2: Yes,
3: it was big.
2: Yes,
3: it was
2: and you're a small man. We've got
3: big
2: that
3: truck, small man.
2: Where is my truck?
3: That sounds like it could be a TV show, some sort of reality program, doesn't it? Big truck, small man. Yeah, so I took it for a test drive after we were done lifting it up there, and I wanted to make sure the lift kit was right on it, and also it just looked like a lot of fun, so I was like, I'm just going to take this for a little trip around the block,
2: just to see what it's like
3: to drive a big truck like that. And I hopped in, and I was able to get my foot on the gas pedal, and so it's going, but my head was just barely above the dashboard, kind of slouched down in the chair, because I didn't want to move your seat. You know how people are very protective of their seat, and I kind of could not hit the brakes in time, and so it's sort of wrapped around a telephone pole, like a big truck.
2: You're short, and your feet can't reach the pedals.
3: Slight man.
2: And now you have wrecked my truck.
3: Yes.
2: Which you should not have been driving in the first place.
3: Yes, that would all be correct. Everything you said right there is correct. And I'm so
2: okay,
3: sorry.
2: Okay, well then here's what else is correct. You owe me a new truck.
3: And that is what I was hoping you would get to, because we would like to make this right, of course. I mean, we dead gone your truck. We are willing to go ahead and replace that vehicle for you at no extra charge.
2: Yes, you're getting me a brand new truck.
3: Well, we cannot do that, unfortunately.
2: Yes, sir, you can. I tell you what, I'll be down there with the police. We'll be firing reports, and you will be getting me a new truck.
3: I will personally give you my vehicle. I drive a 2022 Ford Focus that I would love to just gift you as a replacement.
2: You're telling me you wrecked my truck,
3: yeah,
2: and now you're going to replace it with a Ford Focus? Are you kidding me?
3: Well, it is. I lifted it up for you, so it's nice and big, too.
2: I am going to lift it up and crush it on your tiny little head.
3: Well, then I should just let you know
2: this is not funny.
3: My name is Jubal from the Jubal Show, doing a phone prank on you, and your friend John set you up. It's a joke.
2: So John Charles called you and had you do this?
3: Yes. He said how much you love your truck, and it'd be funny if you thought that we wrecked it.
2: But my truck is okay.
3: Yes, your truck is fine, as far as I know.
2: Oh, my God. You guys, I thought I was going to have to come down and beat up a dwarf. I don't know what's going on.
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4: Give us 3 minutes and we'll give you everything you need to know for the day. 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Your home from Shingo. It's time for Nina's What's Trending.
5: So you know when movies flop at the box office, there's no way it's because it's a bad movie, right?
6: Well,
5: if you're the director, there's no way you can accept that that's the reason why it's flopping. Well, there's a director today who's figured it out. He's going to tell us exactly why his movie, Gladiator 2, didn't do so well at the box office.
6: Oh, my God.
5: Whether you saw it or not, the excuse is great.
6: They blame it on everything but that the movie was bad. And it's like, dude.
4: It was not a good movie.
7: Like, I never saw Gladiator 1, so that should tell you something.
4: Gladiator 1 was good. Gladiator 2 was not good.
5: Well,
4: I've watched it a bunch.
6: Wait, what?
5: Why would you watch it a bunch if it wasn't good?
4: It's one of the movies that I put on when I'm doing other things, you know?
5: Okay.
4: So I often put it on if I'm cleaning or something like that.
5: Got it.
4: But I have, like, sat down and watch the whole thing, but it's really Denzel Washington is in it, and he's in a movie from the, you know, Gladiator times, but he's like Denzel in Training Day is kind of how he's talking in it, so it's really weird. It's like, it just is strange.
6: I think it's funny that you put it on while you're cleaning. Like, that's what your cleaning movie is, Gladiator 2.
5: Yeah. It gets him all beefed up. You're like, I will clean this.
6: Vacuum this rug so hard right now. Just like,
5: Well, then good. I'm glad you've seen it so we can get Jubal's take on if he agrees with why director Ridley Scott thinks that this reason is why it blew. And I'll tell you in a second. But first, earlier we talked about how PBR had a huge heist. Where 1,600 cases of Pabst Blue Ribbon and non-alcoholic Old Milwaukee beer were stolen from a warehouse in Montclair, California. Dude. The actual heist happened last month in two different instances in the same morning, all worth over $70,000. Now, PBR is saying, okay, we're going to give you guys until September 9th to return it. We really want our beer back. And if you return it, you will get a $20,000 reward.
6: But why don't you just make more beer?
5: Well, I mean, that's a lot of money that went into making all of their resources. But yeah, I guess.
6: So true, but I can tell you right now, that beer is gone.
5: Right.
6: Like, there's no way that someone's going to return that also.
5: Well, they're hoping that they do. So they're hoping this $20,000 reward will entice somebody. I could just see somebody going through, like, the grocery store and buying all this PBR and is like, look, this is what I found. Can I get the reward? You know what I mean? Like, whatever's left over, not even close to what was stolen. Anyway, if you see something, say something. Matthew Perry is getting a docuseries set at Netflix. So it is going to be interesting. It's going to be about his life. A three-part docuseries exploring his life and legacy. His sister's going to be in it. And for fans of Friends, there will be some of the actors that were in there too. And it just gives us a different look at his life and what has been going on behind the scenes and leading up to this. So people are huge fans of him, I know that this is something that people are really anticipating.
6: It's so sad that this happens like after his death. But then I think of the ones that were made when people were still alive. And this is going to sound so bad, but it reminds me of like the Demi Lovato, how she made three of them.
5: Right? Like, it's kind of weird if you have this docuseries about your life while you're still alive, because it's
4: Demi Lovato's are interesting though, right? Because like, there's a theme to it, right? She was addicted to stuff.
6: She was like heavily addicted, like OD'd.
4: And so they did one on that. And then they did one where she said she was clean and how life was. But then she had to do another one after that going, hey, sorry, I was also high in that one.
6: She's like, so I actually wasn't clean. And they would show like clips from the second
4: one.
6: It's like, oh.
4: Kind of cool. It's a cool move, actually, I think.
5: Did you watch those too, Jubal?
4: I don't think I've seen all of them, but I have seen one
6: of
4: hers.
6: You should watch them all.
5: He knows the story. You're going to own it, I guess.
4: I have seen one of hers. I didn't know that much about her, man. She's got an interesting past.
6: It's so sad, too.
4: It is,
6: being like in Disney Channel and you're around all those like now creepy, weird adults. Mm-hmm. It's like, Disney is not what I thought.
5: Yeah, well, a lot of those Disney stars can say that. But look at her now. She's doing great.
6: Yeah, so true.
5: Back to Matthew Perry. His drops on October 27th.
6: So true.
5: And lastly, why Gladiator 2 sucks so bad? Director Ridley Scott is blaming it on actor Paul Mescal.
6: What?
5: And this is going to hurt, though. And the reason he said it's because that actor in particular is just not masculine enough.
6: You casted him, though.
4: That's why.
5: He cast him. He said he's just not masculine enough.
4: The whole movie was not good. It wasn't just that dude.
6: But would you say that added to it? Like, was his portrayal of the character not as masculine as you, I don't know, wanted or hoped?
4: It was kind of just like, you're like, who is this guy? That's kind of how it felt. Like, who's the dude playing him? Because it's like Gladiator, you know, like who played it before?
5: Yeah.
4: Whatever, big actor.
6: Okay.
4: Right, Russell Crowe, I think, or something like that. You know, like a big actor played him. So to see the Gladiator, the main guy, being like somebody who you're like, who is this dude? I think that's what lost it for me. And then, of course, Denzel Washington's performance.
5: Back to Denzel.
4: It literally was like the dude from Training Day in the middle of Rome.
6: I mean, hey, maybe they're trying to like, bridge some gaps here.
4: It was so weird.
5: Well, the thing that sucks for poor Paul is that apparently he was up for another one of Ridley Scott's movies, The Dog Stars. The new movie that just came out where Jacob Elordi is in it and is starring in it. That movie also flopped, by the way, and Paul was not in that movie. But the reason he missed out on that movie and they replaced him with Jacob Elordi, also because he wasn't masculine enough. Like, what?
4: What has he got against this guy's masculinity?
5: I mean, apparently a lot. And to openly say it like that, I don't know how, I mean.
6: He's just mad that his movies aren't doing so good. It's like, sir, I don't know, common denominator. Hate to be able to tell you that, but.
5: Right.
6: Let's not blame those things.
5: So, anyway, if you're wondering, that's what he had to say. And that is what's trending.
4: And To Catch a Cheater is coming up right after this.

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2: Brian is on the phone today for To Catch a Cheater, and he and his girlfriend Amanda have been together 5 years, but now Brian suspects that she might be messing around. So in a few minutes, we're going to call her and see if we can catch her. But first, Brian, what's going on, man? Why do you think Amanda's cheating on you?
3: Amanda's always been one of those kind of free spirit type of people, if you know what I mean. Since we first started dating, she'll kind of wander off into oblivion sometimes, and then I'll find her later with some new friend that she made along the way.
4: Oh.
3: Like, I know. I keep telling her I'm going to put a cowbell around her so I know when she's on the move.
4: That's funny. Dad used to tell me that.
3: So Amanda is a smart woman, but she just kind of gets flighty sometimes. Sometimes she talked into things that she wouldn't normally do. For example, she wandered off at a party that we were both at, and I found her out back with some guy that was getting all nice and cozy with her and obviously hitting on her hard.
4: Mm.

0: It's almost time for your dirty little secret, and one of our listeners is on the phone to tell a dirty little secret about something that his wife of 18 years has no idea that he did to her brother, or for her brother.
1: What?
0: Something like that. You'll hear it in your dirty little secret next. It's a Jubal Show.

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0: If you want. So, no, we're giving away a trip to Vegas. That's happening at 1 o'clock, okay? And 1 o'clock is when you want to listen in to win that trip to Vegas for our 2026 iHeartRadio Music Festival. 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

Looking at the long weekend weather, we're looking like rain on Friday, rain on Saturday, rain on Monday. Going to be in the upper 60s much of the weekend. It's hits. I could be

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Fast forward 2024, you got the same agenda. You run to Atlanta when you need a check balance. 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Hey, what? 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

0: my Instagram. Really easy to find me if you need something. At Frankie Fizzo. What up, Daniela?
1: Hey, I just want to thank you guys for playing all my favorite songs. I listen to you every single day on my way to and from work.
0: Oh, we appreciate that. Got that new Cat Side track called Animal coming up in less than 10 minutes. Tim and Paula, Jenny, Dracula right now. It's Hits.

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Hey, Dan, I'm telling you, man, I literally am the worst at video games, but even GTA 6 got me excited. You see the trailer they dropped on Netflix? It's like 30 minutes long. It is Hits 106.1. I watched it, and now I'm like, you know what? I feel like GTA 6 is going to be good for my mental health. It was literally the number one stream thing on Netflix last week over any other show. People were just like, let me see the trailer for GTA

It's 106.1. Whatever, Sam. Just heard Gen Z is doing micro weddings now instead of lavish big weddings. Micro weddings have like less than 50 guests. I'm thinking I might be having a micro wedding because I don't think I even have 50 people to invite to my wedding.

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This girl, Zara Larsson. You're seeing her in Vegas. I am feeling that. Chance to win that VIP trip to go. We're going to do that 510 on Hits 106.1. BTS, Benson Boone going to be there, too. You're also getting $1,000 in spending money.

always puts me in a good mood, you know? Also, knowing that this weekend is a 3-day weekend, that helps out too, you know? It's Hits 106.1, and don't get it twisted. I'm working all weekend long, but it's not the same, you know? Even if you're working over Labor Day weekend, it's not the same as when you're doing regular.

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Let me tell you about it next on Hits 106.1. Smack dab in the middle of it, your 2-hour commercial-free ride home. It's a good time, you know? No better way to get through all this traffic here in the Northwest.

The new season just came out tonight. I definitely watched the first season, but I have no clue what happened in the first season, if you want to know the truth. Hopefully there is a, like, 3-minute recap built in.

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Dude, definitely try to snag this trip because BTS is going to be there. Zara Larsson, Benson Boone too. Yeah.

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